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3: 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And generally, in Michelin messages, you hear some... and some... but not this time. This time, you will just hear this. Because at Michelin, we innovate on the road and beyond by creating a prosthetic strap

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2: Let's do it, Enrique. I got some Zed on the way, Sabrina Carpenter, some Bailey, some Dua Lipa, and whatever you want to hear right now on social media, at Move With Enrique. That's at Move With Enrique. We getting started with some Justin Bieber. This one, you know what it is. It's called Yukon.

0: 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It's time for the On The Move Mixed Out with DJ Xtreme.
1: I got some B.O.B. on the way. Sabrina Carpenter, some Mike Towers, Quevedo, Ariana Grande, some Ray, some Rihanna. Yeah, whatever you want to hear, we

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2: Hey, weekend warriors. How's a little trail therapy sound right now? Hop in. 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Instead of letting the kids play online, show them some epic inclines. 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
1: 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Another For You Mix starts right now. The biggest songs from your For You page this week. 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

0: We see everywhere you're posting with the hashtag Most Requested Live. And of course, we see all your calls, your texts, your voicemails too. 855-495-7274. Lots of requests last hour for Justin Bieber,
1: Olivia Rodrigo.
0: Tons of requests still for Sabrina Carpenter, BTS, Taylor Swift, Lisa and Anita, Ari, of course. Nobody had more requests, though, than Tame Impala and Jenny. Dracula, the remix. Here we are in late June. We were playing this song last Halloween for Dracula. Throw Jenny on the song, and here we are. Most requested, what, 8 months later? Tame Impala and Jenny have Dracula, the most requested song in North America.

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2: 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It's called Sign. 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
1: 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The biggest songs from your For You page this week. 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We start for the Swifties. Gabby in Valdosta, Georgia. Victoria in Seattle. Claire in Victoria, British Columbia. Your song kicks off the For You mix tonight. I knew it. I knew you. Taylor Swift.

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1: Hey, it's Olivia Rodrigo. 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

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My name is Kayla. Let us know what you're up to. You know I'm nosy. 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They say the

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Check. Should I dead up in those streams? Check. Should I ran down on you, no questions asked? Check. They check.

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My name is Kayla. It doesn't matter if you're listening on the radio in your car or on your smart speaker at home. 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
0: 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Not sure about the musical direction for this next album from Charlie XCX, but the project has a title and has a release date, plus a tour schedule. We'll tell you what we know after 10. Folded Kehlani. This is

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4: The numbers get smaller as the hits get bigger. So earlier in the countdown, we told you about Taylor's induction into the Songwriters Hall of Fame. And in her acceptance speech, she paid tribute to her favorite new artist, and that's Sabrina. She said that his writing is so exceptional that it makes her envious. And she has a lot of late-night discussions about the state of the music industry, but she firmly believes that Sabrina is the future. So do you, right? Homewrecker, number 5 on AT40.

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1: Olivia Dean, So Easy at number 4. Ryan Seacrest with you. And Zara Larsson likes to set big goals for herself. While she's had a very successful 2026 so far, she says the most important part of the process is how she handles failure. She said that when things don't go according to plan, she always focuses on grounding, which includes getting enough sleep, eating healthy food, moving her body, and spending time with close friends who know the, quote, real Zara. She looks at every setback as a redirection, which is a great attitude, a healthy attitude to have. Here she is at 3, Midnight Sun.

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Megan Ann. Appreciate you hanging out this weekend. I do have one concern that I want to run past you really quickly, and it's the fact that I forgot to bring my snacks. And I have a strong urge to Uber Eats all the foods at this point. DoorDash, I don't care. I need to eat.

Hey, it's Ann. Chance to get some Bins and Boons tickets starting up again tomorrow on Hits 106.1. All you got to do is crack that secret sentence in the Jubal Show. Got a word in that sentence first thing tomorrow morning for you. I could

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zero commercials for 2 hours right now on Hits 106.1. So many rumors going around, like whether or not even this girl, Taylor Swift, is getting married this Friday at Madison Square Garden. Apparently, a bunch of Chiefs players have been checking into hotels or booking hotel stays around Madison Square Garden, the potential venue. Even security is being told that there is going to be a Swift wedding taking place.

man. Appreciate you throwing on Hits 106.1. You excited for a new season of Only Murders in the Building with Selena Gomez? Don't know if you saw, but you see David Tennant going to be in the new season. By far, in my opinion, the best doctor from Doctor Who. It's

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Seattle for the first, which is Wednesday of this next week. We'll be keeping you posted on Hits 106.1. I'm thinking I'm going to try to go out to Pier 62, man. I haven't been out yet, and everything looks like they're having

commercials for 2 hours on Hits 106.1. I got to tell you about this new festival that Olivia Rodrigo's doing and who's going to be there here in just a few minutes.

Hey, Dan, you see the lineup for this new festival Olivia Rodrigo's doing? We got it posted up, hits1061seattle.com. Chapel Roan's going to be there, Garbage, Cat's Eye, Olivia Rodrigo obviously performing. Who else is going to be there? Oh, Stevie Nicks is going to be there too.

Hey, it's Ann. You got zero commercials for 2 hours right now on Hits 106.1. Got an artist for you here in just a few minutes that honestly hasn't put out new music in a while, and I feel like we need her to come through, you know? I could be

heads up, ton of chances to win some money still with the 250K giveaway. Back tomorrow, Jubal Show's got $2,500 for you on Hits 106.1.

appreciate you hanging out. Got some new Olivia Rodrigo for you next on Hits 106.1. You see her new, was it Daisylands Festival with like garbage performing? Chapel Roan sold out in 30 minutes.

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to Seattle. Next match going to be Wednesday, the 1st. So this Wednesday, yeah, hard to believe that it's already going to be July 1st on Wednesday. It's Hits 106.1.

that, you ranch haters out there. It's Hits 106.1. I am just loving the fact that all these people are coming to the U.S. and experiencing ranch the first time around all these soccer matches, trying to figure out how to take ranch home. 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

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Zodiac sign, it must be a Gemini moon, cause we about to go half. Mistakenly, nobody been in a bag, but how many bodies done been in her bag?

coming back tomorrow. You got a shot to win Benson Boone tickets with Hits 106.1. It's Kelsey J, and it's another Secret Sentence Week. This is very important. We're giving you a sentence and three words from the sentence each day. So tomorrow, 7:40, 12:40, and 3:40, be listening. 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